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2: 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From the deep pocket of straight ahead to the far edge of the avant-garde, the classics, the obscure, and everything in between. It's about fire, chemistry, freedom, and beauty. Jazz Inside Out, with me, Brian, right here on 98.1 KZE. Let's go inside out. 98.1 KZE, Brian here with you, and another edition of Jazz Inside Out. I'm so excited to be here with you. I'm a few weeks in now, so I'm starting to get my sea legs. Wanted to start things off with something stately and noble. Here's Donald Byrd with El Dorado. 98.1 KZE, Jazz Inside Out.

0: 98.1 KZE, Brian here with you on Jazz Inside Out. Something strange from the great organist Babyface Willette. He had, sadly, a very short life, cut short pretty young, and he only put out mainly one record. There might be two records, but I think the one that is the most well-known is Face to Face, and it's an incredible record that this one is off of. Before that, Donald Bird with El Dorado. I want to let you know that KZE's Frolic at the Farm is returning to Red Hook Saturday, August 8th at Hardiman Orchards. There's going to be a fantastic set. We got our headlining Bayou Super Jam, which includes monster players from bands like Parliament Funkadelic, Humphreys McGee, and more. It's a one-night super group. And also, we've got in our lineup Billy Keen and the Waking Dreams, and Hudson Valley Harmoniers, Bluestone Quarry, bunch more. 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And yeah, more great music after the break. Some more modern jazz for you up ahead. 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

0: 98.1 KZE, Brian here with you on Jazz Inside Out. An amazing track, Sun in the East, from the New Direction for the Arts Ensemble. And this is from a fantastic compilation series called Spiritual Jazz. This one is Spiritual Jazz 8, Japan, Parts 1 and 2, Esoteric, Modal, and Progressive Jazz from Japan, 1961 to 1983. And it's loaded with tons of cool stuff. All right, I want to now move forward. Oh, I should mention before that something similar. We had King Khan. He's interesting because he's a garage rocker, King Khan and the Shrines, and he's got King Khan and the BBQ Show. That's a duo. But he did a couple of solo records where he kind of explored some astral jazz, very spacey, kind of worldy, super groovy. And we heard Suzuki Strut, Mukta up top. This is a French group. They're very international. They mix up Indian classical music, jazz, electronics, rock, very diverse. This track we heard here, Frischen, more to the jazz side, and very beautiful. And they're incredibly accomplished musicians. More great swing and jazz after the break. Right here on 98.1 KZE, Jazz Inside Out.
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0: 98.1 KZE, Brian here with you. Want to break in a little early because I want to play a song for some folks, some great folks. But before I do, I want to just lead into that. The Gray Fox Bluegrass Festival is happening now, or it's starting tomorrow, rather, July 15th through the 19th. We're going to be on site. We're going to be broadcasting. There are a ton of great artists, Rhiannon Giddens and the Old Time Review, Del McCoury Band, Infamous String Dusters, Steel Drivers, Artist in Residence, AJ Lee, tons of fun stuff going on, and promises to be a fantastic time. So that's happening starting tomorrow through Sunday. And there is a couple, and they are both huge KZE supporters. We love them so much. They're part of the KZE family. I'm talking about Robert and Janice, and they're very involved with the Grey Fox Bluegrass Festival. So that there's the tie-in. But they are celebrating their 25th wedding anniversary. So a great big happy anniversary from everyone here at KZE to Robert and Janice. And I'm going to play this one for you. Gabor Szabo, The Look of Love, 98.1 KZE Jazz, Inside Out.

0: Oof, that goes way out there at the end. Brian here with you on Jazz Inside Out. That's the Dave Pike set with Greater Kalish, number 48. Dave Pike, American vibraphonist, went over to Germany in the late 60s, early 70s, put together a fantastic group that was right in sync with everything that was happening, maybe even a bit early with the whole psychedelic rock revolution and the influence of Eastern music. Volker Kriegel, the guitarist there, also plays the sitar, which you heard, and he plays so effectively. Before that, Herbie Nichols with 2300 Skidoo, and one for Robert and Janice, Gabor Szabo, The Look of Love. More swinging jazz tunes after the break right here on 98.1 KZE.
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98.1 KZE, Brian here with you on Jazz Inside Out. We just heard the great guitarist Wes Montgomery with Movin' West Part 2. Super groovy. Here's a solo piano rendition of Round Midnight by the composer himself, Mr. Thelonious Monk. 98.1 KZE.

0: 98.1 KZE, Brian here with you on Jazz Inside Out. We just heard jazz flautist Herbie Mann with You Came a Long Way from St. Louis. This is from his 1964 record, Latin Fever, and you can hear it there. Before that, we had a solo rendition, Thelonious Monk with Round Midnight, his classic tune. I know folks... first of all, there are a bazillion versions of this track out there. Thelonious himself has a few. Many people are more familiar with the full band version, but I love this solo piano rendition. Super cool. His style was just so percussive, and there was something, you know, the dissonance is kind of like tart, if I could use like a food analogy. I just love it. And then the sweetness at the same time. Wes Montgomery up top, Moving West Part 2. More swinging tunes after the break right here on Jazz Inside Out, 98.1 KZE.
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0: Yeah, he was dancing, so it's all right. 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
1: 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The very lyrical Moonrays from Pharoah Sanders and Eddie Harris, Gone Home up top. Want to let you know that there's one spot left on the lineup for KZE's Frolic at the Farm. That's our concert that we're putting on at Hardeman Orchards this year. If you want to share the stage with Bluestone Quarry, The Waking Dream, and guys who've played with everyone from Sturgill Simpson to Steely Dan, make a short video of you or your band playing an original song. 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Instagram, Facebook, TikTok, and YouTube are all fine. The winning artist will play a 30-minute set on the main stage at Frolic. Submissions will be accepted through Monday, July 20th, and the winner will be chosen by a council of music nerds on Friday, July 24th. Bands and solo artists are encouraged to apply. After the break, we've got, what have we got for you? We've got some Freddie Hubbard. Stay with us, 98.1 KZE.
2: 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Saturday, July 11th from 10 a.m. to 9 p.m., annual Battle of the Bands at the Tin Barn in Germantown. 6 outstanding Hudson Valley bands compete for a $1,000 Judge's Choice Award and a $500 Fan Favorite Award, flea market, food, and live music. Also Saturday, July 11th from 10 a.m. to 12 p.m., Estuary Tales, the life and times of the Hudson River at the Stissing Center. Monday, July 13th from 6 to 7 p.m., free yoga class for adults at East Fishkill Community Library. Tuesday, July 14th from 10 to 10:30 a.m., story times with Miss Amy for ages 2 to 5 at the Gardner Library. Wednesday, July 15th from 10 a.m. to 12 p.m., weekly women's writers group at the East Fishkill Community Library. Thursday, July 16th from 7 to 9 p.m., Dutchman Landing's Music in the Park with the Burnett Sisters. To submit your nonprofit or community event to KZE, email the who, what, where, when of your event to info@wkze.com.
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98.1 KZE. Well, jazz inside out. That definitely leans more towards the out side of the spectrum. We heard Sun Ra with Twin Stars of Thence. This is from his record Languidity, and it's from 1978. It's one of his most beloved records. Certainly was my entry point for Sun Ra, because there's some challenging listening in there, but that record, the title track as well, is beautiful and very impressionistic. So it's just like an easy entry point, but still quite challenging, as you heard there. Before that, we had Freddie Hubbard with his track Red Clay. This is off his 1970 CTI album of the same name. We've got some fantastic personnel on here. In addition to Freddie Hubbard on the trumpet, we've got Joe Henderson on tenor, Herbie Hancock on the electric piano, Ron Carter on bass, and Lenny White on the drums. And this is one of his most celebrated dates as a leader and a landmark of the electric fusion leaning jazz of that era. Let's keep on moving. Here's some Grant Green, Blues for Juanita, 98.1 KZE Jazz Inside Out.

0: celebrating musical diversity in the Mid-Hudson Valley, the Berkshires, and the Litchfield Hills. 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
1: 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And I'm going to play you one song for this first song block of the 10 o'clock hour. But it's a long one, and it's a good one. Fela Kuti, Gentlemen, 98.1 KZE, Jazz Inside Out.

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98.1 KZE, Brian here with you, one of the, or possibly the founder of Afrobeat, Fela Kuti with Gentleman. Great track. He's got some long ones. They're always very expansive, and you can just kind of really get in the zone with those. I want to let you know that KZE's Frolic at the Farm is returning to Red Hook. It's Saturday, August 8th at Hardeman Orchards. 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

0: 98.1 KZE, Brian here with you. And that was an artist I'm just now starting to kind of learn about and explore. Really interesting. His name is Eric Kloss. And the track was January's Child. It's the closing track on Sky Shadows, which is his 1968 record for the Prestige label. It was released in 69 with some great players. Eric Kloss on alto and tenor, Jackie Baird on piano, Pat Martino on guitar, Bob Crenshaw on bass, and Jack DeJeanette, former Woodstock resident, on the drums. Before that, we had some classic hard bop from Horace Silver, The Jody Grind. Stay with us after the break. More great jazz right here on 98.1 KZE.
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98.1 KZE, just beautiful. Alice Coltrane with the Ankh of Amen Ra. Before that, a groover from Jack McDuff. We had Undecided. I want to let you know that we've got a lot going on our socials and on YouTube. 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It's all really cool, and we've been working away at it. So check us out there. Also on our socials, Instagram, Facebook, TikTok. Follow us at 981KZE for a close-up look at what's going on. All right, I'm going to keep it moving. Here's the Mankunku Quartet. 981KZE Jazz, Inside Out.

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98.1 KZE, great track there from Fred Jackson. He's a tenor saxophonist, and he played a lot of R&B, played in Little Richard's band in the 50s, toured with Lloyd Price at the peak of his popularity, and his reputation in jazz rests largely on the album Hootin' and Tootin', which is what this track is from. Easing on down, and the lineup is pretty great here. We've got Jackson himself on tenor, Earl Van Dyke on organ, Willie Jones on guitar, and Wilbert Hogan on the drums. Before that, some Brazilian music from singer Marisa Barroso. We heard Sem Finn and the Juan Trio with Selvagem, I hope I'm pronouncing that correctly. Some world jazz for you. Here's Gene Ludwig and Pat Martino, their trio with Close Your Eyes. 98.1 KZE Jazz Inside Out.

0: 98.1 KZE, Brian here with you. Volker Kriegel, the guitarist from the Dave Pike set there with 5x4. Before that, Gene Ludwig and Pat Martino Trio with Close Your Eyes. After the break, we've got a really cool rendition of Rain, the Beatles tune, by saxophonist Steve Marcus. Before I let you go, though, I want to just give you a quick reminder that we've got our Frolic at the Farm is happening August 8th. We've got tons of great activities. 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We've got information and tickets at our website, WKZE.com. More after the break.
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98.1 KZE, Brian here with you on Jazz Inside Out, and the groove on that is so good. Art Blakey and the Jazz Messengers with Roots and Herbs. Before that, a very cool rendition of the Beatles song Rain from saxophonist Steve Marcus. That's it for me. Thanks for being with me here in the late hours on Jazz Inside Out. I love putting this show together. As I've said before, it's so much fun. And the best part is sharing it with you. So thanks so much for tuning in. Going to leave you with the Blue Mitchell Quintet March on Selma. Brian, 98.1 KZE, Jazz Inside Out.

celebrating musical diversity in the Mid-Hudson Valley, the Berkshires, and the Litchfield Hills. 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

0: I was born in the country, that's a natural fact. 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

0: KZE is inviting you to frolic at the farm Saturday, August 8th at Hardeman Orchards in Red Hook. 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

Hello, this is Gabby. Gabby, grab me, Gabay. Gabriela Lorena Gutierrez Mia O'Shea, Shay Shay. 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

Hello, this is Gabby. 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Gabriela Lorena Gutierrez Nia O'Shea, Shay Shay. 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

0: town. He said to me just like this, he said,
1: "You know, I don't like where I am. You know, I don't like where I am. But I'm gonna change the way I am. Yes, I am. I'm gonna change it where I am."
0: And then he played the sweetest song for me on a squeeze box by the sea.

Good morning and welcome to the Up and Running Morning Show on 98.1 KZE. It's still pretty swampy out there, and we're around 75 degrees right now, a couple minutes past six, 5 minutes past six, and that was just Martin Sexton with The Way I Am. I'm Faith filling in for Rick today, and I just stumbled upon a seashell walking in from the parking lot, which is unusual. We're really far from the sea, of course. And that reminded me of one of my favorite poems, which I'd love to share with you now, called The Seed Market by Rumi, because I haven't had the opportunity. I don't know if I'm going to have the opportunity to get to the ocean this year, but this talks about the ocean, the seed market. Can you find another market like this where with your one rose, you can buy hundreds of rose gardens, where for one seed, get a whole wilderness, for one weak breath, a divine wind? You've been fearful of being absorbed in the ground or drawn up by the air. Now your water drop lets go and falls into the ocean where it came from. It no longer has the form it had, but it's still water. The essence is the same. This giving up is not a repenting. It's a deep honoring of yourself. When the ocean comes to you as a lover, marry at once quickly, for God's sake. Don't postpone it. Existence has no better gift. No amount of searching will find this. A perfect falcon for no reason has landed on your shoulder and become yours. Jalaluddin Rumi's The Seed Market, translated by Coleman Barks. All right, 98.1 KZE. It's going to be hot and smoky today, but let's make it a great day. Here's Trombone Shorty and the New Breed Brass Band, and this is coming off of a project from 2025, which was called Second Line Sunday. 98.1 KZE. Here's Good Time.

0: 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Elin Jewell wrapping up that set of the Up and Running Morning Show. Back to Dallas. We heard Courtney Barnett's Stay in Your Lane and Trombone Shorty and the New Breed Brass Band on Good Time. We've got music from the Mammals coming up on 98.1 KZE.
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0: 98.1 KZE, that was the Black Pumas with More Than a Love Song. We heard Before the Sun from Gregory Alan Isaacoff, Charlie Parr's Dog, and the Mammals with Families. They sure do get scrambly. Here's KZE's Arts and Culture Calendar. 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
5: For use only by adults 21 or older, keep out of the reach of children and pets. 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Cannabis can be addictive. Cannabis can impair concentration and coordination. Do not operate a vehicle or machinery under the influence of cannabis. There may be health risks associated with the consumption of this product. Cannabis is not recommended for use by persons who are pregnant or nursing.
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0: Femi Kuti on 98.1 KZE's Up and Running Morning Show. We heard Old Man Ludica's I Wanna Go, Ricky Lee Jones with Stewart's Coat, and the Milk Carton Kids gave us Younger Years. 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
0: 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And the winning artist will play a 30-minute set on the main stage at The Frolic. 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And a winner will be chosen by a Council of Music Nerds on Friday, July 24th. 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

Good morning. It's the Up and Running Morning Show on Wednesday, July 14th. That was the Greyhounds with What's on Your Mind. I'm Faith filling in for Rick while he's up at the Grey Fox Bluegrass Festival for the next couple days. And it's time now to check out good news and weather brought to us in the 7 o'clock hour by Williams Lumber, the name you know, the name you trust, with 7 locations to serve you, including Rhinebeck, Red Hook, Hudson High Falls, and Pleasant Valley. WilliamsLumber.com. It's going to be hot and smoky today. Try to stay low-key, stay hydrated. Make sure you hit up patches of shade whenever possible. And check in on neighbors and make sure you keep your pets cool. And that heat advisory with values of up to 100 degrees is on until 7 o'clock tonight. And then it looks like it's still going to be pretty warm tomorrow, a high around 90, and Friday's high in the upper 80s, and then hopefully we'll be getting some relief rain overnight Friday into Saturday. And now, in good news, babies are born with a natural preference for using their left or right side. And now, a new study suggests that preference alone doesn't explain the dominant side's superior skills. They come from practice. The results, published June 30th in the Proceedings of the National Academy of Sciences, show how flexible human brains can be when learning new motor skills. A deeper understanding of how the brain generates movements could help illuminate what happens when that process goes awry, such as after a stroke. Even before birth, babies tend to move one hand more than the other, an early sign of whether a person will be left or right-handed. This preference probably comes from a mix of genetics and quirks of brain development. But this origin story isn't what interested researchers. Instead, they wondered why a person's dominant side, left or right, is more talented. And it could be that one half of the brain is just better at controlling movement, or, as neurologist and neuroscientist Amit Arak now suspects, it could all come down to practice. To tease these two ideas apart, he and colleagues had 11 people write the letter A and the number 8 with either their dominant or non-dominant hand. The results were exactly what you'd expect. Dominant hands wrote the figures better. And then they threw these folks a curveball by asking them to write with a pen taped to an elbow. Half wrote with their dominant, the other with their non-dominant elbow. Neither elbow was very good. Yet, practice made all the difference. After a new group of 12 people put pen-equipped elbow to paper for a few hours, their writing improved, and it improved equally for both dominant and non-dominant elbows. By finding symmetrical improvements in the elbow, the new study helps make the case that practice matters. Dominance, the researchers write, is a practice effect. Most of the participants were right-handed. A study focused on lefties would be interesting, Arak says, as would exploring different sorts of body movements. Scientists also want to understand what enables better or faster learning, particularly for people as they relearn.

You're in tune with the Up and Running Morning Show on 98.1 KZE, and that was Frankie Rose with Pair of Wings. We heard Willie Mason's Talk Me Down and Lady Rider from Dire Straits. KZE's Frolic at the Farm is coming up on Saturday, August 8th at Hardeman Orchards. Experience a mind-blowing set unlike anything you'll ever see again. Headlining set with Bayou Super Jam, including monster players from bands including Parliament Funkadelic, Umphrey's McGee, and more. One night only supergroup. A chance of a lifetime to see these heavy hitters cutting loose, swapping solos, and getting deep in the groove together. And Hardeman Orchards has a really special ambiance. It's a great barn to see music in. The lineup also includes Berkshire Mountains-based roots rockers Billy Keen and the Waking Dream and the Hudson Valley Harmoniers Bluestone Quarry for a full day of musical immersion on a beautiful working farm with goats. We'll have food trucks, craft beer provided by Keegan Ales, a flash tattoo event, vintage clothes shopping, and more right here in our own backyard. You'll have to be there to experience it all. 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We'll be right back with music from JJ Cale. 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

0: So visit Williams Lumber and nail it right the first time.
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0: 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We just heard Molly Tuttle's Lightning in a Jar. Before that, Crying Bin and Fancy Dancer from JJ Cale. We got one from Jim James on the way. 98.1 KZE, here's our entertainment calendar.
1: 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Monday, Colony in Woodstock open mic. Tuesday, Snug's in New Paltz spaghetti eastern music. Wednesday, Colony in Woodstock, Brian Mitchell and friends. The Buttonball Barn in South Egremont, Massachusetts, Marty Bush. The Falcon in Marlboro, HV Jazz Jam in the Underground. Daryl's House in Pauling, Vinny Pastore's Gangster Squad birthday celebration. Lark Hall in Albany, Nelson, Canlin and Lindquist at the 11th. The Lemon Squeeze in New Paltz, open mic. Thursday, Colony in Woodstock, Peter Einhorn Jazz Duo on the patio. Inside a Colony, Two Dark Birds and Mark Delgado. Taste Buds Cafe in Red Hook, Tasty Tunes, open mic. The Falcon in Marlboro, the 80th Birthday Awakening with Chisigi Munoz. Lark Hall in Albany, Les Special. The Lemon Squeeze in New Paltz, Blues Jam with Andy Stahl. Buttonball Barn in South Egremont, Massachusetts, Brad Cole and Boss of Blue. Daryl's House in Pauling, the Norm Hathaway Big Band. Snug's in New Paltz, open mic. Friday, Colony in Woodstock, Feast of Friends in the Garden. Inside a Colony, Black Mountain Symphony and Rivergrass Revival. 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The Lemon Squeeze in New Paltz, the Haley Jane Band. Buttonball Barn in South Egremont, Massachusetts, Rev Tour Band. Daryl's House in Pauling, Stuart Copeland. Have I said too much? Snug's in New Paltz, Matt Kopeck. Late Night at Colony in Woodstock, Friday Night Fever. Saturday, Daryl's House in Pauling, Christina Kohler. 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The Falcon in Marlboro, Moon Boot Lover. 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Maverick Concert Hall in Woodstock, Simon's Dream, music of Penguin Cafe Orchestra. The Falcon in Marlboro, a split bill. Armetalite Rifles and Bobby Edge on the Underground stage. Snug's in New Paltz, St. Black. 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The Falcon in Marlboro, Eddie's Chemistry Set with special guest Napoleon Murphy Brock. 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

0: It's the Up and Running Morning Show on 98.1 KZE. I'm Faith filling in for Rick. That was Belle and Sebastian. We heard Medeski, Martin, and Wood, and Jim James starting things off there. KZE's Up and Running Morning Show is brought to you in part by D. Rohde, offering a to-the-rescue plan, priority service, seasonal checkups, and fast repairs, or honest advice if it's time for a new system. 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Good guys to know on a day like today. We'll be right back with music from the Avett Brothers after these messages on 98.1 KZE.
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This is the Up and Running Morning Show. I'm Faith filling in for Rick, and it is time now for our good news and weather, brought to us in the 8 o'clock hour by A-Team Comfort Systems, your best call for heating, AC, and plumbing service in the Northern Ulster County. ateamcomfort.com. We've got a hot day. Heat advisory in effect until 7 o'clock tonight, and smoky as well. So strive to stay shady and calm today. And to reduce risk during outdoor work, the Occupational Safety and Health Administration recommends scheduling frequent rest breaks in shaded or air-conditioned environments. Anyone overcome by heat should be moved to a cool and shaded location. And it's going to be warm again tomorrow. Tomorrow's high around 90, sunny and hot. Friday, sunny and a high in the upper 80s. And then a chance of showers Friday night. Saturday's high only around 80 degrees. And now, in good news, babies are born with a natural preference for using their left or right side. Now, a new study suggests that preference alone doesn't explain the dominant side's superior skills. They come from practice. The results, published on June 30th in the Proceedings of the National Academy of Sciences, show how flexible human brains can be when learning new motor skills. A deeper understanding of how the brain generates movements could help illuminate what happens when that process goes awry, such as after a stroke. Even before birth, babies tend to move one hand more than the other, an early sign of whether a person will be left or right-handed. This preference probably comes from a mix of genetics and quirks of brain development. But this origin story isn't what interested researchers. Instead, they wondered why a person's dominant side is more talented. It could be that one half of the brain is just better at controlling movement. Or, as neurologist and neuroscientist Amit Arak now suspects, it could all come down to practice. To tease these two ideas apart, he and colleagues had 11 people write the letter A and the number 8 with either their dominant or non-dominant hand. The results were exactly what you'd expect. Dominant hands wrote the figures better. Then, he and colleagues threw these folks a curveball by asking them to write with a pen taped to an elbow. Half wrote with dominant, and the other half wrote with their non-dominant elbow. Neither was very good. Yet practice made all the difference. After a new group of 12 people put pen-equipped elbow to paper for a few hours, their writing improved, and it improved equally for both dominant and non-dominant elbows. By finding symmetrical improvements in the elbow, the new study helps make the case that practice matters. Dominance, researchers write, is a practiced effect. Most of the participants were right-handed. A study focused on lefties would be interesting, Arak says, as would exploring different sorts of body movements. Scientists also want to understand what enables better or faster learning, particularly for people as they relearn certain movements. And that is good news. Keep practicing. See what you can do with your non-dominant hand today. And here's Paul Simon with Learn How to Fall on 98.1 KZE.

0: It's 98.1 and 105.9 FM's Up and Running Morning Show. I'm Faith filling in for Rick. That was Real Estate with Stained Glass. We heard Coyote from Joni Mitchell, The Weepies with The World Spins Madly On, and Paul Simon's Learn How to Fall. All right, coming up after these messages, music from Tift Merritt, 98.1 KZE.
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0: One KZE from Paul McCartney's first new record release in 6 years. That was the song Days We Left Behind, the lead single from the Boys of Dungeon Lane. Also in that set, Joe Cocker's Darlin' Be Home Soon, and from Tift Merritt, Someone to Watch the Band With. On the way, music from the Jayhawks. 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
1: 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Saturday, July 11th from 10 a.m. to 9 p.m., annual Battle of the Bands at the Tin Barn in Germantown. 6 outstanding Hudson Valley bands compete for a $1,000 Judge's Choice Award and a $500 Fan Favorite Award, flea market, food, and live music. Also Saturday, July 11th from 10 a.m. to 12 p.m., Estuary Tales, the life and times of the Hudson River at the Stissing Center. Monday, July 13th from 6 to 7 p.m., free yoga class for adults at East Fishkill Community Library. Tuesday, July 14th from 10 to 10:30 a.m., story times with Miss Amy for ages 2 to 5 at the Gardner Library. Wednesday, July 15th from 10 a.m. to 12 p.m., weekly women's writers group at the East Fishkill Community Library. Thursday, July 16th from 7 to 9 p.m., Dutchman Landing's Music in the Park with the Burnett Sisters. To submit your nonprofit or community event to KZE, email the who, what, where, when of your event to info@wkze.com.
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98.1 KZE, it's the Up and Running Morning Show. That was Pieta Brown and Amos Lee on Do You Know? And we heard the Jayhawks on Everybody Knows. Here's Amy Helms, Breathing, 98.1 KZE.

0: 98.1 KZE, I love a listening man, a band of bees. 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

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I'm Faith sitting in for Rick this morning. He's up at the Bluegrass Festival, Gray Fox Bluegrass Festival. And we just heard Anders Osborne with We Move On. KZE's good news and weather is brought to you in the 9 o'clock hour today by Archtop Fiber in Kingston, New York. 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It's going to be hot and smoky today, so stay calm, drink plenty of fluids, and when possible, chill in the shade or an air-conditioned room and check up on relatives and neighbors and take good care of your pets. Anyone overcome by heat should be moved to a cool and shaded location. And it's a heat effect until 7 o'clock tonight, all day. My brain's already feeling it. Although, thankfully, thank you, KZE, for the cool, cool air. You got the cool water. And then tomorrow's also going to still be pretty warm, hot actually, in fact. Thursday's high around 90, Friday's sunny high in the upper 80s, and then hopefully some relief, chance of showers in the early morning hours of Saturday. And Saturday's high from now is predicted to be only around 80. So we will be looking forward to that. And in good news today, whether lefty or righty, practice makes all the difference. Babies are born with a natural preference for using their left or right side. Now, a new study suggests that preference alone doesn't explain the dominant side's superior skills. They come from practice. The results published in the Proceedings of the National Academy of Sciences show how flexible human brains can be when learning new motor skills. A deeper understanding of how the brain generates movements could help illuminate what happens when that process goes awry, such as after a stroke. Even before birth, babies tend to move one hand more than the other, an early sign of whether a person will be left or right-handed. This preference probably comes from a mix of genetics and quirks of brain development. But this origin story isn't what interested researchers. Instead, they wondered why a person's dominant side, left or right, is more talented. It could be that one half of the brain is just better at controlling movement. Or as neurologist and neuroscientist from the David Geffen School of Medicine at UCLA, Ahmet Arak, now suspects, it could all come down to practice. To tease these two ideas apart, Arak and his colleagues had 11 people write the letter A and the number 8 with either their dominant or non-dominant hand. The results were exactly what you'd expect. Dominant hands wrote the figures better. Then they threw these folks a curveball by asking them to write with a pen taped to an elbow. Half wrote with dominant, and neither elbow was very good. Yet practice made all the difference. After a new group of 12 people put pen-equipped elbow to paper for a few hours, their writing improved, and it improved equally for both dominant and non-dominant elbows. By finding symmetrical improvements in the elbow, the new study helps make the case that practice matters. Dominance, the researchers write, is a practice effect. Most of the participants were right-handed. A study focused on lefties would be interesting, as would exploring different sorts of body movements. Scientists also want to understand what enables better or faster learning, particularly for people as they relearn certain movements. And that is good news. Here's Elvis Costello's Every Day I Write the Book, a 98.1 KZE.

0: 98.1 KZE, that was Lake Street Dives, Dance with a Stranger. We heard Iron and Wine featuring I'm With Her on the song Robin's Egg, and Elvis Costello, Every Day I Write the Book. We are taking a little break this week from the usual Wednesday feature on the Up and Running morning show of a great conversation between Rick and Curtis Schmidt of the Northern and Southern Dutchess News and the Beacon Free Press. You can pick the Northern Dutchess News and Southern Dutchess News and Beacon Free Press issues up all around the area and check it out online if you're missing Curtis's updates at sdutchessnews.com. Thanks to him. I always love listening in on that. And that will return next Wednesday in the 9 o'clock hour. Coming up after these messages, music on the way from Otis Rush. 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

0: Nico Case on 98.1 KZE. We heard the Marcus King Band, also in that set, Chris Smither and Otis Rush kicked things off there. We'll be right back with music on the way from My Morning Jacket. 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

0: Grace Potter and the Nocturnals wrapping up that set of music on the Up and Running Morning Show 98.1 KZE. We hear John Prine's Knocking on Your Screen Door, music from the Sierra Leone's Refugee All-Stars, the song Smile, and we heard My Morning Jacket in there. Thank you so much for listening to music with me today. I'm Faith filling in for Rick while he's at Gray Fox, and I am going to be heading on out. Adam's making his way in, and then we've got MK in later on, and tonight it is Nighthawks with DJ Trist, and that's from 7 to 9. Be sure to stay tuned here to 98.1 KZE. You can't go wrong. There's always something great going on KZE. And I'm going to leave you with a quote from the mythologist Joseph Campbell. I was so fortunate to catch a ride with a great friend, Margaret Luckett, back in the day to the Oblong Bookstore in Millerton, where they were showing a Joseph Campbell movie, and I was a kid. I was like 17 or something, and very influenced by it. Thank you so much to the Oblong team for all of their great work all through the years. Joseph Campbell said, "Follow your bliss, and the universe will open doors for you where there were only walls." Have a fantastic day. Stay cool, stay hydrated, and check in on your neighbors and keep your pets calm as much as you can. Peace, 98.1 KZE. I'm going to leave you with one after these messages from Wet Spell, Pat Linehan and friends. Peace. Faith Barr signing out. 98.1 KZE.
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4: For use only by adults 21 or older, keep out of the reach of children and pets. 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Cannabis can be addictive. Cannabis can impair concentration and coordination. 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

98.1 KZE, the Fruit Bats here on the Midday Show, 98.1 KZE, with the song The Landfill. Before that, the James Hunter Six with Two Birds, One Stone. We had the Tedeschi Trucks Band featuring Trey Anastasio with It's Too Late and the

0: and Camp as well with the song Mistakes. Good morning and welcome to the Wednesday edition of the Midday Show. One mistake I haven't made is coming back here on this beautiful summer morning here. It is Wednesday, July 15th, and I'm very excited to be here today. I think Rick is heading over to Gray Fox. He's got a lot to do there. I will be there, by the way, doing the Midday Show tomorrow, Thursday and Friday from the Gray Fox Bluegrass Festival on Walsh Farm in Oak Hill, New York. We have, by the way, if you're listening, we have completely sold out as of last week, actually, completely sold out of our allotment, our stash of day passes that we sold at discount. I'm still getting requests. Of course, I don't blame anybody for trying. It makes complete sense. And, you know, I'll just tell folks that next year we will hopefully have another batch and to get those calls in as soon as you kind of figure you're going to go. Because they went fast this year. We sold, I could have sold easily another 20, 30, no doubt, considering the last bunch of days where everybody sees the weather and understands their plans for the weekend. So, good luck for everybody who wants to get over there to get there and enjoy what is one of the great, experiences of the Hudson Valley, the Gray Fox Bluegrass Festival. Again, the Midday Show will be broadcast from the from the Gray Fox Bluegrass Festival tomorrow and Friday with me. So I'll be there a lot, which I'm very happy about. 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We're going to be right back after this break with your Midday Show. It is indeed the Wednesday edition, so don't go anywhere. This is your host, Adam, here, 98.1 KZE.
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0: It's the Midday Show here on 98.1 KVZE. That was The Sacred Souls with Any Old Fool. Paul Simon before that, Slip Sliding Away. Also Amy Mann with Freeway and Jerry Joseph at the top there with Days of Heaven. KZE's Frolic at the Farm returns to Red Hook Saturday, August 8th at Hardeman Orchards, and this year's lineup is not to be missed. Headlining set Bayou Super Jam set includes monster players from bands like Parliament Funkadelic, Humphreys McGee, and more in a one night only super group. It's a once in a lifetime chance to see these heavy hitters cutting loose, swapping solos, and getting deep in the groove together. Lineup also includes Berkshire Mountains based Root Rockers, Billy Keen and the Waking Dream, and Hudson Valley Harmoniers, Bluestone Quarry, for a full day of musical immersion on a beautiful working farm. We'll also have food trucks, craft beer provided by Keegan Ales, a flash tattoo event, vintage clothes shopping, and more. You'll have to be there to experience it all. Tickets are on sale right now at WKZE.com. 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That's the Frolic at the Farm at Hardeman Orchards in Red Hook on August 8th, Saturday, August 8th, from 2 p.m. to 10 p.m. Family friendly, kids are free, kids under 12. All right, there you go. We'll be right back after these words with more of the Midday Show, 98.1 KZE.
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0: You're listening to the Midday Show. Adam here with you on 98.1 KZE. That was Edwin Collins, the Magic Piper of Love. Jessica Hoop before that with Red, White, and Black. We heard from the Decembrists with Lake Song and Kurt Vile, Chance to Bleed. All right, well, we'll be right back after this break with more musical diversity. I got the weather coming up in the next break as well. You'll want to hear that for Gray Fox and more. 98.1 KZE.
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0: It's Adam here with you on the Midday Show, 98.1 KZE. Curtis Mayfield, Superfly. Before that, Playing for Change, and their version of Bob Marley's One Love. Also, from one of their collaborations, Alison Krauss and Robert Plant with Fortune Teller, and Mark Knopfler started things off with a Rag Picker's Dream. All right, time to take a look at the weather. We're currently in the midst of a heat advisory, which will last until about 7 this evening. Also, there is an air quality alert due to forest fires in Canada. There's some patchy smoke in our area. Partly cloudy today. Temperatures reaching into the low to mid-90s. Overnight, more smoke. Partly cloudy. Temperatures in the mid-60s. Tomorrow, it's going to be worse. There's considered wide. Expecting widespread smoke, mainly in the afternoon. Partly sunny, temperatures close to 90. Friday, mostly sunny, temperatures in the mid-80s. Saturday, some showers likely, with thunderstorms also possible in the afternoon. Mostly cloudy, temperatures in the low 80s. Sunday, partly sunny, temperatures in the low to mid-80s. Monday, mostly sunny, temperatures in the mid-80s. Some more showers expecting as of Tuesday or so. All right, there's your weather. We'll be right back after these words with more musical diversity coming your way. 98.1 KZE.
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0: 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That was Black Prairie, Let It Out. Before that, Marcus King with Heartlands. Also, Wiley and the Wild West was Stranded on a Gravel Road. Dar Williams kicked off the set with Hummingbird Highway. Well, now it's time for your community bulletin board with Alyssa. 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
1: 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Saturday, July 11th from 10 a.m. to 9 p.m., annual Battle of the Bands at the Tin Barn in Germantown. 6 outstanding Hudson Valley bands compete for a $1,000 Judge's Choice Award and a $500 Fan Favorite Award, flea market, food, and live music. Also Saturday, July 11th from 10 a.m. to 12 p.m., Estuary Tales, the life and times of the Hudson River at the Stissing Center. Monday, July 13th from 6 to 7 p.m., free yoga class for adults at East Fishco Community Library. Tuesday, July 14th from 10 to 10:30 a.m., story times with Miss Amy for ages 2 to 5 at the Gardner Library. Wednesday, July 15th from 10 a.m. to 12 p.m., weekly women's writers group at the East Fishco Community Library. Thursday, July 16th from 7 to 9 p.m., Dutchman Landing's Music in the Park with the Burnett Sisters. To submit your nonprofit or community event to KZE, email the who, what, where, when of your event to info@wkze.com. From front

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0: Hello, this is Gabby. Gabby, grab me, Gabay. Gabriela Lorena Gutierrez Nia O'Shea, Shea Shea. 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
1: I went to see an African ballet, and I saw the thing at the piano. 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That little rumbling sound, the thing of piano, it comes from Africa. I wanted to play something like that. You know, Bill Evans had been telling me, listen to the rebellion, you know, the mojo thing that prevails into.

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0: 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Paul Pena, before that, going to move Lil Smokies with their cover of Rocket Man, and Jesse Wells with Masks Off at the top there. 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Tasting Tuesdays is sponsored in part by Hotel Tivoli in the Corner Restaurant, Boutique Lodging, Seasonal Hudson Valley Dining, and Craft Cocktails in downtown Tivoli, hoteltivoli.org. We'll be right back after these words from our sponsors. 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
4: For use only by adults 21 or older. 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In case of accidental ingestion or overconsumption, contact the Poison Center. Consume responsibly. Cannabis can be addictive. Cannabis can impair concentration and coordination. Do not operate a vehicle or machinery under the influence of cannabis. There may be health risks associated with the consumption of this product. Cannabis is not recommended for use by persons who are pregnant or nursing.
5: 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Oh.

0: That was Sasha Dobson, Without You. Lovely song from a lovely singer there. Burnell Pines before that on the Midday Show with Down the Line. We heard from the Grey Boy All-Stars as well with How Glad I Am. And the latest from those Jayhawks, Keeping Our Heads Above Water, from a brand new album coming out at the end of August called Sanctuary Park. Can hardly wait for that. All right, time now for MK with your Arts and Culture Calendar. 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

Hello, this is Gabby. Gabby, grab me, Gabe. Gabriela Lorena Gutierrez Nia O'Shea, Shea Shea. 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

0: This is Adam here with you on the Midday Show, 98.1 KZE. That was Funkadelic. Can you get to that? We heard from Dr. John before that with Such a Night. Also, Bob Marley and the Wailers with Sun is Shining, and Nick Pinkin at the top with Dear Companion. Well, there's one spot left on the lineup for KZE's Frolic at the Farm, and we're filling it through the time-honored tradition of a Battle of the Bands. Want to share the main stage at Hardeman Orchards with Bluestone Quarry, The Waking Dream, and guys who've played with everyone from Sturgill Simpson to Steely Dan? 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Instagram, Facebook, TikTok, and YouTube are all fine. The winning artist will play a 30-minute set on the main stage of the Frolic. Submissions will be accepted through Monday, this coming Monday, July 20th, and a winner will be chosen by a council of music nerds on Friday, July 24th. Bands and solo artists are encouraged to submit. There you go. All right, we'll be right back with more of the Midday Show after this, 98.1 KZE.
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0: 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Timeandspace.org online. And today we're continuing our sort of week-long spotlight on David Fincher's A Curious Case of Benjamin Button with the latest song from the soundtrack. This is the Preservation Hall Jazz Band with Basin Street Blues.

0: Richie, Ritty Means. Ha ha, we're glad to be. Yes, sirree, her welcome's free, dear to me, or I can lose my old Bayside Street blues.
1: That was the Preservation Hall Jazz Band's Basin Street Blues, which is on the soundtrack for The Curious Case of Benjamin Button. The rights of the story was first bought by Ray Stark, producer, back in the late 70s with Jack Nicholson to star as Benjamin Button. Later, the film rights were bought by Steven Spielberg, Kathleen Kennedy, and Frank Marshall under the Amblin banner. When Kennedy and Marshall left to start their own production company, they also took the rights along and started developing the movie in 1994. David Fincher admitted that he never read the source short story. He only read the 240-page script that Eric Roth wrote. His agent, who brought the script to Fincher's attention, was a former assistant of Ray Stark's. His resolve to make the film came evidently after the death of his father in 2002. All right, we'll continue tomorrow from the Gray Fox Bluegrass Film Gray Fox Bluegrass Music Festival. We'll continue with the film club there. I promise I'll get it straight. I will. All right, here is one of my favorites recent of Bruce Hornsby recent music. This is his latest, Indigo Park, 98.1 KZE.

0: All right, you're listening to the Midday Show on 98.1 KZE. That was Gomez with Rhythm and Blues Alibi, and Bruce Hornsby just before that with Indigo Park from an album he recently released with the same title. All right, we're going to take another look at the weather, and we are currently in the midst of two unpleasant sort of weather events. One is a heat advisory, which will last through this evening, and the second is an air quality alert. It turns out there are some Canadian wildfires blowing smoke in our direction. Thanks for that, Canada. Gee whiz. Anyway, there will be patchy smoke as a result today and into Thursday. And tomorrow actually might be a bit more widespread. But temperatures today will reach into the low to mid-90s. Tomorrow, partly sunny, temperatures close to 90 in the upper 80s. Friday, mostly sunny, temperatures in the mid-80s, providing some relief. And some possible showers and thunderstorms on Saturday afternoon. Otherwise, mostly cloudy on Saturday. Temperatures cooler in the low 80s. Sunday, partly sunny, temperatures in the low to mid-80s. There's your forecast through Gray Fox Bluegrass. All right, speaking of music festivals, another is on its way a little later this month, called the Falcon Ridge Folk Festival in Goshen, Connecticut. And here's some words about that on 98.1 KZE.
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0: This is the Wednesday edition of the Midday Show. That was Big Thief with Incomprehensible. Jazz Tet before that with Killer Joe. Darling Side, Hold Your Head Up High. And the latest from Beck at the start there with Ride Lonesome. Now it's time for your entertainment calendar, and here's Rick, just for you.
1: 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Monday, Colony in Woodstock open mic. Tuesday, Snug's in New Paltz spaghetti Eastern music. Wednesday, Colony in Woodstock, Brian Mitchell and friends. The Buttonball Barn in South Egremont, Massachusetts, Marty Bush. The Falcon in Marlboro, HV Jazz Jam in the Underground. Daryl's House in Pauling, Vinnie Pastore's Gangster Squad birthday celebration. Lark Hall in Albany, Nelson, Canlin, and Lindquist at the 11th. The Lemon Squeeze in New Paltz, open mic. Thursday, Colony in Woodstock, Peter Einhorn Jazz Duo on the patio. Inside at Colony, Two Dark Birds and Mark Delgado. Taste Buds Cafe in Red Hook, Tasty Tunes, open mic. The Falcon in Marlboro, the 80th birthday awakening with Tsiji Munoz. Lark Hall in Albany, Les Special. The Lemon Squeeze in New Paltz, Blues Jam with Andy Stahl. Buttonball Barn in South Egremont, Massachusetts, Brad Cole and Boss of Blue. Daryl's House in Pauling, the Norm Hathaway Big Band. Snug's in New Paltz, open mic. Friday, Colony in Woodstock, Feast of Friends in the Garden. 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The Falcon in Marlboro, Professor Louie and the Chromatics. The Lemon Squeeze in New Paltz, the Haley Jane Band. Buttonball Barn in South Egremont, Massachusetts, Rev Tour Band. Daryl's House in Pauling, Stuart Copeland. Have I Said Too Much? Snug's in New Paltz, Matt Kopeck. Late Night at Colony in Woodstock, Friday Night Fever. Saturday, Daryl's House in Pauling, Christina Kohler. 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Maverick Concert Hall in Woodstock, Simon's Dream. 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The Falcon in Marlboro, A Split Bill. Our Metalite Rifles and Bobby Edge on the Underground Stage. Snug's in New Paltz, St. Black. Someday. The Stissing Center in Pine Plains, Beethoven's Piano in Concert. Maverick Concert Hall in Woodstock, Winsing with Evren Ozel, piano. Rojan Brewing Company in Hillsdale, the Rojan Bluegrass Band. Colony in Woodstock, Jim Lauderdale with Reed Fail. The Falcon in Marlboro, Eddie's Chemistry Set with special guest Napoleon Murphy Brock. 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

Hello, this is Gabby. Gabby, grab me, Gabay. Gabriela Lorena Gutierrez Nia O'Shea, Shea Shea. 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

0: It's Chad. I'm here with you on the midday show. That was The Police with da-do-do-do-da-da-da. John R. Miller before that with Tollbooth. We also heard from Emmylou Harris in that set with Red Dirt Girl. And Lipbone Redding at the top with Cowgirls Meet on a Guadalupe Street. 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

0: This is the Midday Show, 98.1 KZE. That was Chris Maxwell, my friend, with I Declare. Tedley Gentleman, before that with Roll Me, Tumble Me. Also Joan Armatrading, I'm Lucky. And Josh Rouse, Love Vibration. All right, how's your afternoon going? We are moving right along here. There's a message first up here about Catskill Mountain Railroad, which is a fun place, a fun destination for the whole family. We'll be right back with the Deslons, Khaki King, and more, of course. 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

0: It's Adam here with you on the Midday Show, 98.1 KZE. Kathleen Edwards, say goodbye, tell no one. Before that, Birds of Chicago with the song Never Go Back. We also had Khaki King and Tamar Eisenman there together with Cannon and the Deslons, starting off the set with Loudy Mama. All right, well, you know, summer is obviously here, and if your AC is still not ready for the heat, you're not alone. 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
1: 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And Saturday, July 18th, composer, pianist, vocalist, and activist Samora Pinderhughes makes his Spiegeltent debut with a unique and powerful evening of song. 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

Hello, this is Gabby. Gabby, grab me, Gabe. Gabriela Lorena Gutierrez Nia O'Shea, Shea Shea. 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

98.1 KZE, kicking off your afternoon drive today with Houndmouth and one called My Cousin Greg. I like that one a lot. Good afternoon. It's MK with you for your Wednesday afternoon drive here on KZE. We are going to have another throwback Friends Day today, another Friends Day rerun. I think it's too hot for anybody to leave their houses, so I can definitely understand that. We're going to start off the day with one of these KZE live cuts that we've been finding. Speaking of digging around in the archives, this is from 2023. Billy Keane is bringing his band The Waking Dream to the Frolic at the Farm in just a few weeks, August 8th at Hardiman Orchards. Here's Billy in the studio with me back in 23 with one called What You Gave.

0: Wilco, Random Name Generator, and Billy Keen, What You Gave, live in the studio. You can see Billy do his thing with his full band on August 8th at the Frolic at the Farm. Grab your tickets now, WKZE.com. 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Partly cloudy day today, low 90s, and more of the same for your Thursday, cooling down a little bit to under that 90 mark, around 88 degrees on Friday, with partly cloudy skies and a chance of rain. And as of this moment, it does look like we could be getting some precipitation over the weekend as well, but at least it comes with slightly milder temperatures. Coming up next, we've got music from Matt Duncan, Little Van Morrison, and some international stuff as well. Keep it right here.
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0: Juan Politos-Shinos with ¿Por qué no contestas? On KZE, great Japanese city pop influenced band from Mexico. I have become a big fan over the last couple of years. We also had Van Morrison and Matt Duncan with one called Good Luck from an early record of Matt's. It's MK with you, and I've got your entertainment calendar now when we return music from Christine and the Queens.
1: 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The Buttonball Barn in South Egremont, Massachusetts, Marty Bush. The Falcon in Marlborough, HV Jazz Jam in the Underground. Daryl's House in Pauling, Vinny Pastore's Gangster Squad, Birthday Celebration. Dark Hall in Albany, Nelson, Canlin, and Lindquist at the 11th. The Lemon Squeeze in New Paltz, open mic. Thursday, Colony in Woodstock, Peter Einhorn Jazz Duo on the Patio. Inside at Colony, Two Dark Birds and Mark Delgado. Taste Buds Cafe in Red Hook, Tasty Tunes, open mic. The Falcon in Marlborough, the 80th Birthday Awakening with Chisigi Munoz. Lark Hall in Albany, Les Special. The Lemon Squeeze in New Paltz, Blues Jam with Andy Stahl. Buttonball Barn in South Egremont, Massachusetts, Brad Cole and Boss of Blue. Daryl's House in Pauling, the Norm Hathaway Big Band. Snug's in New Paltz, open mic. 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The Stissing Center in Pine Plains, Garrison Star. 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The Lemon Squeeze in New Paltz, the Haley Jane Band. Buttonball Barn in South Egremont, Massachusetts, Rev Tour Band. Daryl's House in Pauling, Stuart Copeland. Have I said too much? Snug's in New Paltz, Matt Kopech. Late Night at Colony in Woodstock, Friday Night Fever. Saturday, Daryl's House in Pauling, Christina Kohler. 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Snug's in New Paltz, St. Black. 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

0: Night of the week. 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

0: Some of my favorites in there, that was Bernhoft with Falter, song that always reminds me of winter. Maybe that's why I like it so much. We had Gorillaz in there too, featuring Daily on Donk-O-Matic. 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
0: 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Checking out music from all around the world, all different eras and all different genres. I've been playing this one for you a little bit lately, but I feel like I haven't given much context, so let's world tour it today. The band is Sonora Ponceña. They are a Puerto Rican salsa band founded in 1954 by Enrique Quique Luca Caraballo, and Quique's son, Papa Luca, directs the band today, so it stayed in the family. It stayed active for a remarkable amount of time, recording dozens of albums, including a 55th anniversary album, and as I've mentioned when I've played this one, this is originally a 1976 song by La Sonora Ponceña, remastered for this year. Here's El Pio Pio on KZE in the World Tour.

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0: Dave Brubeck taking us into the 4 o'clock hour on your Wednesday here on KZE. We also had a live cut from Dead of Sound Music Festival this past weekend. That was Pink Talking Fish Ensemble doing Once in a Lifetime. And we had Sonora Ponceña up top from Puerto Rico in the World Tour. It is KZE. And as I mentioned, we just heard a live cut from this past weekend's Dead of Summer Festival broadcast. 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So if you want to hear some of that main stage audio, tune into KZE because we will be doing drop-ins. But also, if you just want to hear that, head to WKZE.com and find our Signal Riot stream. And you can also now find in the audio archives, there is the full archive of the Dead of Summer recording. So we are, KZE is truly now your home for live stage recordings, and we could not be more delighted about that. Speaking of live, it is Friends Day when we celebrate the amazing live local music here in the area. I mean, not that we don't do that all the time, but Friends Day in particular on Wednesdays at 4 is brought to you by Hudson Paws in Hudson, New York, giving dogs a second chance at a first-class life, hudsonpaws.org, and also by the Lemon Squeeze in New Paltz, thelemonsqueezenewpaltz.com. We had a cancellation today, so up next, I went back to 2017 in the archives, and I found a visit to the morning show from Matt of the Suitcase Junket. I love the Suitcase Junket, and he is an East Coast boy through and through. I believe he was born in Vermont, and currently, I believe, still makes his home in the Berkshires, so it definitely puts him firmly in our neighborhood. So we are going to hear a flashback from 2017 with Rick up next on Friends Day.
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3: 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We call it musical diversity. And if it's good, we get behind it and we love it and we want to bring it to you and we're enthusiastic about it, like our friend who's with us today, the Suitcase Junket. And that is the moniker for our friend Matt, who's been a guest here on the Up and Running Morning Show. We've chatted and I've encouraged him to come in and play, and well, he obliged and he's here today. So I'm excited. And Matt, welcome.
4: Hey, thanks for having me. It's good to be here.
3: It's a pleasure. Now, you've been out on the road playing. You're just coming up from New York today?
4: Yeah. This is sort of, I've been out for the past 2 months pretty much, going across country and back. And I was in New York City last night, up to Burlington today, and tomorrow I'll be at Club Helsinki. Cool. In Hudson.
3: Now, since last time we spoke, Pile Driver was released. It's a really great album. It is expressive. It's fun. It's raw. It's rhythmic. And, you know, it hits me in a place of just pure rock and roll satisfaction.
4: All right. That's good. I like that. Yeah.
3: Well, it's true. I mean, like, what inspires you to do what you do?
4: I spend... The thing that feeds me the most, I think, is walking around in the woods, actually. It's like the opposite of the job. But, you know, driving across the country has its, it fills you in a different way. You know, I spend a lot of time on the road.
3: You see a lot of different things.
4: Most definitely. A lot of it's gas stations, but there's some, some interesting stuff between the gas stations.
3: And I'm sure you're a connoisseur of gas station cuisine.
4: Oh, yeah. I'm a diner junkie, too, actually. I was just at the diner next door.
3: Oh,
4: I got, yeah, I got rolled in the quote unquote historic diner.
3: It is a delicious treat.
4: Yeah.
3: So that's cool. So now you're fed and you got some new music that you're proud to bring to Club Helsinki.
4: Yeah.
3: Which the show is tomorrow night. It's a 9 o'clock show. Club Helsinki is a great place for any kind of show. And you pull up and you break out your suitcase.
4: Yeah, I've got a whole pile of crap that I tour with. I've got the suitcase is full of all of the sort of drum materials that are needed to give me the sound. So I'm giving you the suitcase junket light this morning.
3: Yeah.
4: It's just brought my guitar. It's a little early for the full rig.
3: But to see you perform is a treat. Because you're playing the kick drum backwards with one foot. The other foot's doing something else. You're making sounds with your mouth while you're playing.
4: Yeah.
3: A broken wine bottle neck slide is running across the strings of a guitar that you found in a dumpster.
4: Yeah.
3: And the music that's coming out is just pure exciting bliss.
4: Yeah, I mean, I'm becoming a caricature of myself, actually, is what's happening. But it's rock and roll. I love it. You know, it's we were talking about this when I got here, just that sort of using what you got, you know.
3: Yeah.
4: It's not that I can't afford a real guitar. That was true at one point. But, you know, it's there's something about working within limitations and kind of, you know, also I hate the idea of waste. You know, that's just always bothered me. It doesn't make any sense.
3: With that being said, you recycled the guitar you're holding.
4: Yeah. Someone threw it away, which I urge you never to do with a guitar. There's so many things you can do.
3: Absolutely.
4: You really need to get rid of one, including give it to me. it was filled with mold, so whoever threw it away, I think it's a little bit of a pass, maybe.
3: So what'd you do? You cleaned it up?
4: Yeah, white vinegar beats mold every time. Huh. I'm trying to get a sponsorship, actually. I mentioned white vinegar a lot, so I'm hoping that somebody will just start giving me...
3: Awesome.
4: Yeah.
3: The Suitcase Junket, brought to you by X White Vinegar.
4: Yeah, exactly.
3: It'd be great. It beats like Guinness or something.
4: Right?
3: Yeah.
4: Yeah.
3: So I know it's early, but you feel like playing a tune?
4: Yeah, let's do it. Let's do it.
3: What do you got?
4: I'm gonna do 10 Rivers off of the new one.
3: The Suitcase Junket, live, 98.1 KZE.

0: 98.1 KZE, the Suitcase Junket, live in the studio. And the Suitcase Junket light today, because you're suitcaseless.
1: I am, yeah. I left the pile in the van. I can barely manage the guitar and the voice, you know. But yeah, usually I'd be sitting on the suitcase, right heel would be playing the bass drum down there, right toe would be on the hi-hat, and also this little box of bones in silverware, which is the source of all my power. I usually joke it's my little juju box. Left toes hitting a gas can. Well, there's a baby shoe that hits the gas can, which, you know, for the sound of innocence, the pitter patter. Left heel's on a cook pot. Left heel is also on a circular saw blade, which gives this nice sort of almost like a boxing bell kind of ding.
2: Oh, cool.
1: Yeah.
0: Now, the whistling sound that you folks hear in Radioland is actually coming from the throat of Matt.
1: Right.
0: Now, that's kind of like Tuvan throat singing.
1: Yeah, right? Yeah. They have they've built a culture, a musical culture around overtone singing. And so I've sort of had my blinders on for as long as I've been doing it, because I came across it by accident driving in the car, trying out new mouth shapes, how you do. And I spent a lot of time in the car, it gets weird. And so I was, you know, sort of singing, and I heard this high, really quiet tone, and I assumed my car was broken because that was happening at the time. And then it turned out it was my face that was broken. And so I sort of pursued it just in the car for maybe 5 or 6 years before finding this guitar. And the guitar sounded weirder than the overtone singing, so I was able to kind of hide it in there a little bit.
0: So now I've been told from folks who can do what you do that, well, everyone probably can do it, but you have to train yourself to do that.
1: Yeah, it takes a while. It's definitely it's a muscle memory thing, I think. So it's like you're humming a note, and then the best way I could describe it is you say the letter R with the tip of your tongue on the roof of your mouth, and then you sort of move that little, you know, shape inside of your mouth really slowly, and the note that you're humming gets broken up into the harmonic sequence, and so there's spaces. The way that music breaks is pretty consistent, you know, that way you get harmonics on a guitar or something. It's the same thing. So when you're doing it, you sort of hit this one note, then it disappears, another one shows up, and that's why it sounds almost mechanical. So when people first hear it at shows, you can see a little, they're looking for the trick.
0: Yeah, it's like, is that a penny whistle? Is that,
1: right?
0: You know, but it's cool, and that's, it's an art form, and you hit different notes. Like, I've seen it done where it's one note kind of held, and the higher note fluctuates only slightly.
1: Right.
0: But it usually stays strong, and there's a couple of folks doing it at the same time, which kind of creates its own chord.
1: Yeah.
0: Like you were saying, but it's really, it's an interesting thing. And when I first heard you, I was like, wow, how's he doing that? If both hands are on the guitar and his feet are playing stuff, like, how's he putting the flute in his mouth? And this is remarkable. And I checked you out on YouTube, which there are a bunch of great videos on YouTube, and you can see that it's coming from your mouth.
1: Yeah.
0: Which is cool. So I just encourage folks to check out some YouTube videos of the Suitcase Junket and get tickets, because you could see him performing live tomorrow at the Club Helsinki, 405 Columbia Street in Hudson, New York. It's going to be a great show. You got another little treat for the people?
1: Yeah, another tune? Should
2: we
1: do it? All right, I'm going to hit Jackie for you. This is a song I wrote about my favorite chicken, and whose name is Jackie, weirdly enough. And also, it's one of the many songs in the world that could not have been written without the great, late, strange, amazing Chuck Berry. So here's this one. We're going to get a little loud.

0: Jackie. A song about a chicken.
1: Yes. She's a remarkable bird.
0: I would say. That's pretty wild. So is Jackie still in existence?
1: She is, yeah.
0: That's all right.
1: Yeah, she's at the house. She, I think I think about her more than she thinks about me, truth be told. But she is a chicken after all.
0: Well, that's cool. And so, you know, a chicken, a bird can be an inspiration for a song. Do you get inspiration from people?
1: Yeah, certainly. Certainly. I'm trying to think of, you know, being away from my sweetheart is definitely an inspiration. Mm. That's, you know, it's always nice to have some sad to sing about. You know, I'm generally a pretty happy person, but, you know, you can always be happier, I guess.
0: Well, I understand that, yeah. Definitely. Well, Matt Lorenz, the Suitcase Junket.
1: Yeah.
0: Now, we understand how you got your name, the Suitcase Junket.
1: Yeah, when I first was thinking about it, I was thinking about it like an octet, like a junket, and then I looked up the word in like an old, I think it was an old high school dictionary from like the 1910s or something, and the first definition was a sweetmeat, and I thought, yes, okay, I like that. The second definition was a pleasure excursion, yes, count me in. And then, you know, like professional tour or circuit and all the things that junket means after that. But those, once I looked that up, you know, I was in. And yeah. Then it was just a matter of figuring out what kind of junket is this. And I'm like an old suitcase magnet. They just like stick to me. I walk down the street and I'm like trying to shake them off my foot. So,
0: you start like banging on them to see if they have good percussive qualities to it.
1: Oh, definitely, yeah, and that's still a thing because the thing with old suitcases is they do wear out. And so when I'm on the road, I'm always hitting up flea markets and, you know, tapping away. They're getting more expensive these days. People are starting to see the value. Huh. They see me walk in and they scurry and up the price.
0: Quick, change the tag.
1: Yeah, exactly.
0: Take that red sticker off.
1: We could squeeze more out of this one.
0: The Suitcase Junket, live at Club Helsinki, live on the radio right now, 98.1 KZE. Matt will be there tomorrow night, a 9 o'clock show. Caroline Rose is opening up,
1: and great.
0: It's going to be a great show. 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You got another quick one?
1: Yeah, let's do it. We'll do Red Flannel Rose. This is one about being away from home and...
0: All right, Matt Lorenz, The Suitcase Junket, live on 98.1 KZE. 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
1: Thanks so much for having me.
0: You're welcome. And what's the tune again? I'm sorry.
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0: That's the Beatles' Things We Said Today on 98.1 KZE. We also had Iron and Wine and I'm With Her. Eels in there with Railroad Man. Eels coming out with new music soon. Very excited about that. And Rachel and Vilry up top with Love Comes Around. It's MK with you. And we are coming around to Grey Fox Bluegrass Festival this weekend. Let's hear all about it. When we get back, we've got music from Doggone Fleas.
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5: 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Cannabis can be addictive. Cannabis can impair concentration and coordination. 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There may be health risks associated with the consumption of this product. 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

A Band of Bees on 98.1 KZE. We also had music from Eddie Cochran, Yarina from Ecuador in their band I got to meet at Moonbloom Festival this year. And we also had Doggone Fleas up top with Dry Beans, some local music for you. It's MK. We are going to hear another live cut from the KZE studio. This from Pressing Strings' fabulous visit December 1st, 2023. This is called No One Else.

0: John Lee Hooker on KZE and Pressing Strings with No One Else. It's a little after 5 on your Wednesday. 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We, of course, will be doing drop-ins on the regular broadcast as well. Coming up next, we got some Wood Brothers and J.J. Cale as well. Don't go away.
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Hello, this is Gabby. Gabby, grab me, Gabay. Gabriela Lorena Gutierrez Nia O'Shea, Shea Shea. 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

0: Cool Cats with Us Three on KZE. Lionel Hampton and his orchestra too, with a little Wednesday jazz. JJ Cale and the Wood Brothers, Puff of Smoke at the top of the set. It is just about 5:30 on your Wednesday afternoon. And what else is going on that we can talk about? How about the KZE YouTube? I have been working hard on that thing, and I would love if folks would go and give us a follow there. Really helps. It helps to grow KZE's online presence. It really does. When we have a larger follower count on our YouTube, the algorithm likes us better. That is just the way it is. And I'm working hard to make sure that I'm churning out valuable content, good content that people will actually want to see. Lots of local artists, behind the scenes looks at the studio, and more. So check it out. That's the WKZE YouTube. Throw us a follow, and we would really appreciate it. Here's your arts and culture calendar. We've got more local music up next. The Arts and Culture Calendar on 98.1 KZE is brought to you by Northern Dutchess Botanical Gardens, where the plants we grow are the plants we sell, in the backwoods of Rhinebeck, ndbgonline.com. 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

0: Local power duo Oranga Twins on 98.1 KZE with their hit summer song The Vroop, following Squeeze with Why Don't You, little Rufus Wainwright and Miles Taylor in the Upstate with Susie Brooks up at the top. Here's a word from our friends at the Bard Fisher Center about their Summerscape series. Coming up next, we are going to hear some Ani DeFranco as we cruise towards 6 o'clock on your Wednesday. And don't forget, Trist is up at 7 with Nighthawks.
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Stella with Up and Away on 98.1 KZE. We had Robert Plant, Yola Tengo, and Ani DeFranco also in there with one called Simultaneously. It's KZE. It's MK with you. We are frolicking, my friends. 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Back into the music. 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

0: The Boss on KZE following Low Cut Connie. I think Adam Wiener from Low Cut Connie needs his own nickname. I think he's reaching that point where we need to give him some kind of nickname, like The Boss. Like I don't know what, and I just said that off the top of my head, and I don't have any ideas. So don't ask me, but I'm just throwing it out there that we need to come up with a nickname for Adam. And by the way, if you have not seen Adam's in-studio set here in the afternoon drive, there is video up on our KZE YouTube page. Time for a look at your weather. We have another hot one today. That heat advisory is in effect until 7 o'clock this evening. It's cooling down a little bit. Not really tomorrow. It's still going to be 92. So they might extend that heat advisory, actually. Partly cloudy for your Friday, and we're not going to make a call yet on the weekend. We're just going to see how it goes. Coming up next, I've got music from Pete Seeger.
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0: Little folky set of music for you. That was the Blasting Company wrapping it up with Old Black Train. Melanie in there, Brand New Key. Also Malvina Reynolds, No Hole in My Head. And Pete Seeger with Boll Weevil. KZE, that's just what we do here. We like to switch up the genres, keep it interesting, because we're all about that musical diversity. So thank you for listening. Thank you for enjoying what we do. I've got music up next from, let's see, what are we going to play? You know what? I'm going to change what I had up next, so I don't know. We're going to find out together when we get back.
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6: For use only by adults 21 or older, keep out of the reach of children and pets. In case of accidental ingestion or overconsumption, contact the Poison Center. Consume responsibly. Cannabis can be addictive. Cannabis can impair concentration and coordination. Do not operate a vehicle or machinery under the influence of cannabis. There may be health risks associated with the consumption of this product. Cannabis is not recommended for use by persons who are pregnant or nursing.
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This is Karen from the Village of Red Hook. I'm the mayor of the village and thrilled to have the station located here. 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
1: Up tonight with that one from Toon Yards that just feels right for the moment. That's My Country. We also had Aurora with Apple Tree, Unknown Mortal Orchestra, and Benny Sings with a very heartfelt new one called Parachute off his upcoming new album, 22 Durnham Dew, about his childhood and his mother and her struggle with depression. Very excited to hear the rest of that album because, as Benny put it himself, the song makes you want to cry, also makes you want to dance, and Benny does that really well. So enjoy the rest of your evening. It is Wednesday, and Trist Lenoir is up next with Nighthawks to take you through the evening. So enjoy, and I will be back on Monday, not tomorrow, not same time, same place. The gang won't even be in the same place. They are going to be at Grey Fox Bluegrass Festival, tearing it up all weekend long. So if you're going to Grey Fox, be sure to say hi to the KZE crew. If you can't make it and you wish you could, listen in all weekend here on KZE for coverage and drop-ins, or go online to WKZE.com. Music and Signal Riot, and you'll be able to hear what's going on the main stage all weekend. Thanks for hanging out. I'll talk to you Monday. I love ya.
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3: 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In case of accidental ingestion or overconsumption, contact the Poison Center. Consume responsibly. Cannabis can be addictive. Cannabis can impair concentration and coordination. Do not operate a vehicle or machinery under the influence of cannabis. There may be health risks associated with the consumption of this product. Cannabis is not recommended for use by persons who are pregnant or nursing.
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1: Oh my goodness. Do you know what day it is? It's Wednesday. It's July 15th. And it is officially 1 year of Nighthawks Radio. So what do I say to that? I say good evening, my darlings. How are ya? Trist here with ya, and we are celebrating tonight 1 year of Nighthawks Radio. It actually debuted July 16th of last year. So we're off by a day, but it's Wednesday. It's the day before. So you know what? We're celebrating it, honey. Thank you so much to everybody who has been listening for a year, whether you're just tuning in yesterday or a year. I really appreciate it so much, and I hope I have shared many wonderful moments with you and also shared some maybe artists and songs you haven't heard before. So with that being said, I would like to start off tonight's show the same way I started off my very first show this time last year. And of course, the best way to start off the show is with a beautiful song by none other than David Bowie.

0: 98.1 KZE. Trist here with you, baby. Happy birthday. Happy 1 year anniversary to Nighthawks. Thank you so much for joining me here tonight. I'm here every Wednesday, 7 to 9, and we are just getting started with tonight's show. So hang out, stick around. No big whoop. You just heard Do You Love Me Now by The Breeders. Before that, we had Rhinoceros by The Smashing Pumpkins, and we started off with Lady Grinning Soul, because I had to. That's how I started off the very first Nighthawks episode. So what a way to start it, honey. So don't go anywhere. We'll be right back. Stick around. Hang out.
1: Northern Dutch's Botanical Gardens is one of those treasures that gardeners seek out on their annual spring forage. 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We have an extraordinary variety of annuals, perennials, vegetables, and herbs that will satisfy every gardener, with greenhouses and sales yard nestled nicely in the backwoods of Rhinebeck, in as relaxed a setting as a nursery can have. Stock is arranged with you in mind, ensuring a more satisfying and informative plant buying experience for every level of gardener. But be warned, finding Northern Dutch's Botanical Gardens can be challenging. 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

Hi, I'm Susanna Hermans from Oblong Books in Millerton and Rhinebeck. When my dad started our store in 1975, he had no idea we'd still be here 50 years later, connecting people with books.

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You're listening to 98.1 KZE. Trist here with you every Wednesday, 7 to 9, playing music for all of my creatures of the night and the evening and wherever the hell you are in this world. That was Fiona Apple with Sleep to Dream. And coming up next, it's Roxy Music Time. It cannot be a Nighthawks one-year

0: 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Trist here with ya. Please be sure to follow me on Instagram at TristOfficial, TRYST. And do not miss the Strange House Boudoir Blues Summer Burlesque Fest, honey. July 24th at the Colony in Woodstock. I am hosting in it. There is 9 of us performing, maybe even 10 of us. And it is a night of all just classic burlesque and cabaret, sideshow, champagne glass dancers, singing, music, everything, honey. And, you know, some contests in between. It's just a night that's going to make you grinning ear from ear. We call that the big Kool-Aid smile. You know what I'm saying? And it's going to be such a fabulous night. So I hope I see you there July 24th at the Colony for Boudoir Blues. That was Safe from Harm by Massive Attack. I've also played that one on my very first show. So happy first birthday, Nighthawks. Before that, we had Mother of Pearl by Roxy Music. And before that, Sleep to Dream by Fiona Apple. So don't go anywhere, honey. More Nighthawks Radio is coming your way.
1: 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The Buttonball Barn in South Egremont, Massachusetts, Marty Bush. The Falcon in Marlboro, HV Jazz Jam in the Underground. Daryl's House in Pauling, Vinny Pastore's Gangster Squad, Birthday Celebration. Lark Hall in Albany, Nelson, Canlin, and Lindquist at the 11th. The Lemon Squeeze in New Paltz, open mic. Thursday, Colony in Woodstock, Peter Einhorn Jazz Duo on the Patio. Inside a Colony, Two Dark Birds and Mark Delgado. Taste Buds Cafe in Red Hook, Tasty Tunes, open mic. The Falcon in Marlboro, the 80th Birthday Awakening with Tsiji Munoz. Lark Hall in Albany, Les Special. The Lemon Squeeze in New Paltz, Blues Jam with Andy Stahl. Buttonball Barn in South Egremont, Massachusetts, Brad Cole and Boss of Blue. Daryl's House in Pauling, the Norm Hathaway Big Band. Snug's in New Paltz, open mic. Friday, Colony in Woodstock, Feast of Friends in the Garden. 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The Lemon Squeeze in New Paltz, the Haley Jane Band. Buttonball Barn in South Egremont, Massachusetts, Rev Tour Band. Daryl's House in Pauling, Stuart Copeland. Have I said too much? Snug's in New Paltz, Matt Kopeck. Late Night at Colony in Woodstock, Friday Night Fever. 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

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So thank you so much to everybody who's listened and tuned in with me this whole time. I love you so much. Follow me on Instagram at TristOfficial, T-R-Y-S-T. I've got so many amazing events coming up this month and next month. And coming up for you, I've got my girl, the one, the only, PJ Harvey.

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0: 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Trist here with you, baby. And tonight we are celebrating the first birthday of my baby, Nighthawks. And it's been a fabulous year here at KZE, and I am just so happy to be able to share this weekly little show with you guys. And this morning I had posted, hey, if you've been listening, please send a message. I will read it on the show, give you a shout out. And just let me know what you think of the show, what music means to you, and anything in between. So a regular listener and friend of mine, Tom, wrote in, and he's been listening since day one. And I'm going to read what he wrote, because it was very sweet. He writes, I've known Trist before she did Nighthawks, and her music is incredible. So when I heard that she was going to have her own radio show, I was very excited. Ever since I started tuning in on the very first show, my expectations were blown out of the water. Aww. Thanks to Trist, I've expanded my horizons musically. I'm a hard and heavy music lover, but Trist helped me appreciate the slower and more relaxed side of dark music. I appreciate the diversity of the songs played every week and how she highlights each show with a certain theme. As a goth myself, I'm very happy that she plays a lot of goth songs. Well, honey, you know we do here. She keeps things interesting, and I love that. I'm happy for her success as both a fan and a dear friend of hers. Trist, here's to many, many more years of Nighthawks and many, many more years of music for the creatures of the night. Much love to you from me. Aw, thank you so much, Tom. That is just so kind. I really appreciate it, and thank you for listening. I have some more music coming your way, y'all. Please stick around and hang out. We have a whole second hour of music coming your way shortly, so don't go anywhere.
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0: 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I'm your hostess, Trist, here every Wednesday, 7 to 9, and be sure to follow me on Instagram at TristOfficial. Here at Nighthawks, we play music for all of the beautiful creatures of the night, and tonight's a very special night because it is the one-year birthday, or anniversary, you can say, of the show Nighthawks on 98.1 KZE. So with that, I'm going to read another message from a dear friend and listener, Dina, who was actually a guest on the show a few weeks ago. She wrote, listening to Nighthawks is like breathing underwater. Whenever it's on, I feel like I actually belong here. Like, I'm just as strange as this planet we're all spinning on, and I feel less alone, too. Keep spinning those dark and sultry tunes for your fellow creatures of the night, dear Trist. You are the hostess with the mostest, and you bring so much joy and pleasure to this otherwise unbearably troubled moment in human history. And can I just say, being a guest on your show and dancing at your events throughout the Hudson Valley has made my entire summer. Love you and all your listeners. Dina! I'm getting verklempt over here. Ah! Listen, that is what it's all about. I want to connect with you through music and art and passion of music and art and dancing and movement and creation and celebrate life in itself. So, Dina, you're a beautiful person. I love you so much, and I'm so happy to have met you through dancing and the art of dancing. Coming up next, we've got some Chris Isaak with Lie to Me.

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